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2: I'm Dan Warren at the news desk. Our top story. Saudi Arabia's foreign minister has arrived in Washington for high-level talks with U.S. Secretary of State Marco Rubio. Sandra Walters reports.
3: Prince Faisal bin Farhan is meeting with Secretary Rubio at the State Department to address escalating regional security threats and bilateral ties. The high-profile visit comes as the Saudi-led coalition intercepted multiple ballistic missiles and attack drones launched by Iran-backed Houthi rebels toward the kingdom. Washington recently declined direct military strikes against Houthi targets, but agreed to provide intelligence and targeting assistance to Saudi forces. Diplomatic discussions are expected to focus heavily on regional stability, joint defense cooperation, and counterterrorism measures as officials seek to de-escalate tensions across the Middle East.
2: Meanwhile, Microsoft co-founder Bill Gates is urging global leaders and policymakers to establish safeguards for rapidly advancing artificial intelligence. Speaking to NBC's Meet the Press, Gates said it's time to engage with the risks.
4: Over the next several years, at kind of exponentially improving level, we'll be insanely smarter than we are. You know, the ability to transfer knowledge, there's no sort of individual boundaries like humans having to educate each other. And so I can't say strongly enough how much society, not just the companies, but every academic, think tank, voter, policymaker, need to really engage on how we want to shape this technology.
2: And prosecutors in New York have reopened a criminal investigation case into an alleged 2024 fraternity gang rape at Cornell University. Sharon Chapman has the details.
5: The Tompkins County District Attorney confirmed his office is re-examining the case following a federal lawsuit filed by a former student. The civil complaint accuses seven fraternity members of drugging and sexually assaulting her at an off-campus house. Prosecutors say they are considering presenting evidence to a grand jury if additional details support criminal charges, as public outrage mounts over the university's handling of the allegations.
2: Here in North Carolina, police in Raleigh are investigating a series of overnight car break-ins at an apartment complex. Michelle Anderson has the details.
6: Officers responded to the Perry Creek Apartments off North Raleigh after residents discovered dozens of vehicles with shattered windows. Investigators are collecting security footage to identify the suspects, while authorities urge drivers to remove all valuables and keep their doors locked as regional car break-ins surge.
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13: Midway Tire and Auto, keeping you safe on the road, rain or shine. Our skies will be sunny today. Highs expected to reach to 80 degrees, with winds out of the west at 5 miles an hour. We'll have mostly clear skies overnight. Our lows will be back down to 57 degrees as winds remain calm. Then sunny skies Tuesday afternoon. Highs will be warming back up to 86 degrees and with a calm breeze across the area. Mostly clear skies continuing Tuesday night. Our lows will be back down to 59 degrees. That's your forecast. I'm meteorologist Scott Cook.

0: We're clearing out the voicemails that we've received at 888-922-7234 from just a few days ago on the 11th. Mm-hmm. Our friend John said that, yeah, it's all about perspective, because he said this.
1: It is 9-11 today, and I know you've been talking on the show about the that day of evil from 2001, but I have to share the fact that I have really good memories of September the 11th. Not of 2001, but 2005, because that was the day I was baptized. So you could take a date on the calendar, and for one group of people, it could be used for evil, but for others, it could be a day of joy, like it was for me that day. Have a great day, guys. God bless. Talk to you later.
0: How about that? Thanks for sharing that, John.
2: Yeah. I mean, we all remember what that was, but if you can have something fantastic happen on a certain day as well, then... Yeah. I think that's great for you know, everyone's collective memory bank.
0: Yeah, absolutely. So thanks for sharing. It's 888-922-7234 that you can leave voicemails, text, and send images, all kinds of stuff you can do on the same number. 888-9-AB-RADIO is what it spells out. Here's some news.
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2: Well, do you ever wonder why you're wired the way you are? Well, there's that thing, nature versus nurture. Well, scientists studied the genes and personality test results of more than a million people and found 1,000 genetic variants that are tied to things like extroversion, openness, things like that. It turns out genetics can explain about 13% of our personalities, proving it really is a mixture of nature versus nurture. Mm-hmm. Researchers say the findings don't replace an actual personality test if you really want to, you know, dig a little bit deeper. But how interesting. So Andrew Garfield has ditched ChatGPT right after portraying OpenAI CEO Sam Altman in the upcoming film Artificial. He said, "The more you know, you realize we are careening into some very unknown territory." Artificial also stars Ike Barinholtz as Elon Musk. It's slated to hit select theaters in the U.S. on Christmas Day. And that's your news.
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0: Welcome in, everybody. Here it is, the 14th day of September for 2026. It's day 257 of this year. There are only 108 days left in it. And we're going to tell you who's got birthdays. Right at the very top, he was one of the crewmen who was there on the bridge of the Star Trek series, the original series, 60 years ago, playing Ensign Pavel Chekhov. Walter Koenig is now 90 years old. How about that? This is, again, I've said this many times, every day we give you these birthdays, and there's many instances where a celebrity will have just missed or very close to their actual birthday because they have passed.
1: Right.
0: Today is Sam Neill's birthday.
1: Wow.
0: Would have been 79 years old. Pope Leo is 71 years old, the first American pope. Speaking of which, Melissa Leo, no relation, is 66. That's his first name and, you know, the name he's choosing to go by in. Her last name. Faith Ford is 62. Kimberly Williams Paisley is 55. Andrew Lincoln, The Walking Dead, is 53. And Katie Lee, the chef, is 44. It happened on this date in history, 1901. President McKinley died after an assassination attempt on September 6th. Teddy Roosevelt succeeded him. In 1984, Joe Kittinger was the first to fly a hot air balloon across the Atlantic Ocean alone. In 1994, baseball was canceled due to the strike. It was on this date, 25 years ago, President Bush visited the site of the World Trade Center, and he was making an impromptu address to everyone there assembled at the top of the wreckage there, and people could not hear him, so somebody handed him a bullhorn. And he said this.
2: I can hear you. The rest of the world hears you. And the people. And the people who knocked these buildings down will hear all of us soon.
1: I still get goosebumps when I hear that.
0: What a moment that was. Man. In 2017, Selena Gomez revealed that she had a kidney transplant. Special events for today, eat a hoagie day. You've got to say it like that, hoagie. It's the correct way of saying it. Gobstopper day, I'm on top of it day is today. Black and white cookie day, boss employee exchange day.
1: That would be fun. I still think we should do that at some point here.
0: And
1: yeah?
0: They're exchanging what exactly? Our jobs? Is that what we're doing?
1: Yes, yes. Have them come in here and do our show for the day and just see what happens.
0: Okay.
1: Yeah, you're on board or no?
0: Sure. That sounds great. Why not?
1: Shouldn't that be on April 1st instead then?
0: Exactly. Coloring day is today. Cream-filled donut day. Live creative day. Parents' day off is today.
1: Wow. Really?
0: You get one day. Mm. Oh, look at this, Ashley. It's sober day today as well.
1: Oh, is it? Yep. How about that? Mm.
0: If you have a birthday and a special event, well, just text us when it is and we can tell everyone else in the world. The number is 888-922-7234.
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Arthur, Hawaii.

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I had one named Crash. I'll tell you how I got it. Brad's got one, too. That's next.

0: Chances are, if you've lived long enough, you will have a nickname given to you by those around you. It could be your family, it could be your friends, it could be your coworkers. I don't think, well, that's not true. I was given a nickname at one of my radio jobs. Because,
1: okay, what'd they call you?
0: Well, because I was working with famed disc jockey Colonel St. James, who's in the Texas Radio Hall of Fame. He just passed away a couple of years ago. But he had come to South Florida, and he was somewhat of a thing in Texas, but nobody kind of really knew him in Florida yet. So he had the classic rock army, since that went with his moniker of Colonel St. James. And so I was teamed with him and another fella who had already had the name Captain Dave. So
1: before they even met?
0: Yes.
1: Okay.
0: Captain Dave Caprita was working on another station. And so they kind of brought us all together for this one morning show. And it was the classic rock army morning show. And they're like, well, you got a colonel. You got a captain.
1: Right. Who are you going to be?
0: What are you going to be? And so
1: First mate?
0: I fittingly was Corporal Brad they gave me. So everybody got had a rank on that show. And and when we made appearances, we were somewhat funny now, but we were all dressed in our fatigues.
1: All right.
0: Classic rock army, you see. And so that's the only work nickname that I've had per se with
1: and
0: radio.
1: And that makes it kind of fun in a lot of ways, especially if everyone's in on it. You know, I was working at a radio job. In fact, my very first radio job, and this was back in the day when the station vans, when we would go go on remotes, had a thing called a mast, which is a massive antenna that you'd have to hoist up from the back of the thing.
0: Yeah.
1: And those things are built to, they're strong. They're built to withstand, you know, rain and all kinds of storm, because that's how you get your satellite feed. And on the way home from something, I was like, oh, I'm so hungry. I'm going to run through a drive-thru. And I forgot the height of the mast, even though it was pulled down. I was going through a Burger King drive-thru, and all of a sudden I heard, and it totally bent the mast. So I know. So they called me Crash for a little while at the station. But there are some, and it stuck for a while. I was like, okay, let's stop with the Crash already. There's another guy at this place. His name is Will, but they said he's super lazy. And so everyone at his work calls him Won't. There's another guy. They said there's a colleague who leaves work at 5:01 every day.
0: Okay.
1: That's just, boom, 5 o'clock, boom, he's out the door.
0: Yeah.
1: So they nicknamed him Levi.
0: Okay.
1: For Levi's, because the 501s.
0: Sure. Got it.
1: And this guy, normally I wouldn't find this funny, but he's in on it, so everything, it's all cool with that.
0: Yeah.
1: His name is Keith, K-E-I-T-H,
0: sure.
1: But he's actually, he's missing an I, so they call him Keth at work. So. So I guess it's okay, because he's okay with it. But
0: that's funny.
1: So have have you guys earned a work nickname? And what is your work nickname, and how'd you get it?
0: Yeah, let us know your work nickname, 888-922-7234.
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0: finding out today's word of the day. It's a short word, but it comes to us from Latin of the 15th century. Today's word we'd love for you to try and spell first is rorid. Rorid.
1: Rorid.
0: Yeah, exactly how it may sound. Rorid. Mm. How do you spell that? We'll discuss.
2: As long as it's not like Rory or rural or it's one of those.
0: Well, the rural juror was rorid. So.
2: R-O-R-I-D.
0: That's exactly how you spell rorid. Not from Blazing Saddles either. That's rorid, which is a whole other situation. But rorid just means dewy.
2: Oh, like in the morning, it could be rorid.
0: Exactly. Right. Just the other morning, it was especially rorid in the morning when I awoke. But yes, South Florida is often very rorid due to its humidity. From the Latin roriditas, which means dewy. So, simple word for saying.
2: Not a far stretch then, I guess, from the root word.
0: Something moist or dewy. Rorid is your word for today.
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0: Thank you, Pat, for leaving us a voicemail. He did so at 888-922-7234. What did he say? This?
1: Yeah, good morning, Pat here. I've used my horn a few times to warn people in crosswalks of the car that was in the next lane over didn't appear to be stopping. I've also used it to get people to get off their phone. And in regard to the choice of the type of horn, I would love to have the sound of a diesel train. It would get people right out of the way.
0: Yeah.
1: Have an excellent day. Bye.
0: There are, of course, some folks around town. I've heard a couple of the big trucks that have the train horn on it. It always gets your attention very quickly.
2: It gets everybody's attention in the entire city, not just at that intersection.
0: I mean, you're like, wait, what? Not
2: right
0: here?
2: Exactly. Right.
0: Yeah. So,
2: woo.
0: I too would think that would be a good choice of horn. But anyway, thanks, Pat, for getting in touch. The number's 888-922-7234. Everybody can use it for texting and voicemails and sending pictures and all that. All right, here's news.
3: The Roundup with Ashley Page.
2: Well, maybe Pumpkin Spice has had its 15 minutes or 15 years of fame.
0: Please, yes.
2: For the first time in a decade, McDonald's is not going to be offering a pumpkin spice latte this fall. Instead, the chain has introduced a caramel apple pie frappe as its sole seasonal coffee flavor. The move comes as consumers appear increasingly interested in more unusual coffee flavors. 99% of coffee shops are offering some kind of a apple pie flavor this year. Another 50% have some kind of a caramel apple.
0: Okay.
2: So Jessica Lange returns to American Horror Story anthology series in the first trailer for season 13. Other cast members returning for season 13 include Angela Bassett, Kathy Bates, Billy Lord, and Gabourey Sidibe. Season 13 premieres on FX and Hulu on September 24th. And that's your news.
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0: Mondays on the program mean we follow a certain prescription for how we play our games. We've been doing it this way for a long time, and it shall never vary from it. We always play the quiz where you ask me anything in the world. It's known as Ask Brad Anything.
1: Yes, yes. And I would like you to connect the dots for me on this one.
0: Okay.
1: And tell me what these things have in common. I'm going to give you four initially, and then if you need more, I can give you more.
0: Okay.
1: The foot pedal trash can, a home security system, a circular saw, and a one-handed medical syringe.
0: Wow.
1: What do those four things have in common?
0: Their inventor.
1: Yes, actually, yes.
0: Okay. That's because they're so disparate, it can only mean that, So is it something unique about their inventor?
1: I don't know. Well, how do you, when you say unique, what do you mean by
0: well,
1: that?
0: Well, it's the same person?
1: No, it is not the same person.
0: Okay. So it is it a same group of people?
1: It is the same group of people.
0: Okay. It's women.
1: It is.
0: Okay.
1: The other ones I was going to give you, maritime signal flares, hot water heaters, Kevlar, and the game of Monopoly.
0: Hmm. Okay.
1: I know. But right. I've got, since you got that quickly, I have a second one. I have another one already for you.
0: Okay.
1: If you're an average person, you do this about 22 times in a day. You do. I do not. At least not now.
0: Does this, is it something biologically related to your body?
1: No. Okay, nothing at all.
0: Obviously, it's something else outside of it. Is it technological related?
1: No, but it is related to the home.
0: Okay.
1: And I did when you've got younger kids, which is why you do it more than I do. I did this when I had younger kids too.
0: Something in the kitchen.
1: Something in the kitchen.
0: Okay.
1: You're doing it 22 times a day.
0: Opening the refrigerator.
1: Opening the refrigerator wow. door. Because somebody's always, I'm hungry. Or they'll just stand there with the door open yeah. for 20 minutes.
0: Okay.

0: Mondays on the show means we follow up the quiz with the feud. You know how it works. We've polled the listening audience. With these questions, you must match at least one of their top several answers. Are you ready? Here we go. Mm-hmm. Name something people check even though they already know the answer.
1: Like an app, the weather app or the news?
0: Yep, that's one of them. Name a reason someone rewatches the same TV show.
1: Because it gives them good feelings. It makes them laugh.
0: That's right. Name a thing people do that makes them feel organized more than they actually are.
1: They tidy one little area.
0: Yeah, it's kind of one of the answers. All right, name a reason someone needs tech support.
1: Well, because their name is Ashley Page and they don't understand how to do anything.
0: Yes, but other than that one.
1: Because something went down. Something stopped working.
0: The internet. Yeah, okay. And then finally, name a celebrity people say is famous for absolutely no clear reason.
1: Oh, so many of them.
0: Right.
1: So many of them. Right. Any reality show, any Smartassian show, I don't know. That's why.
0: All right, let's check your answers. Name something people check even though they already know the answer. The fridge is the number one thing. Because you keep going to it going, food will magically appear this time, I'm sure, right?
1: Maybe the grocery fairy went and put something in while I was away.
0: True. The bank account.
1: Oh, yeah.
0: You kind of already know the tale of the tape before you go look. But the weather app, that's three. You said that. Mm-hmm. The email inbox and social media likes.
1: Oh.
0: Okay.
1: Well, the inbox, I mean, that could change. You know, that one I don't get as much. But
0: name a
1: social
0: reason.
1: Social media.
0: I know. Name a reason someone rewatches the same show. Comfort, of course, number one. Yeah. Background noise, number two. Nostalgia, three. Goes hand in hand with that first one. Mm-hmm. They don't want to start a new show because they're just like, well, I'll just keep watching the same one I know. And they know it won't disappoint. That's right. The old stuff's the good stuff sometimes.
1: Yeah.
0: Name a thing people do that makes them feel more organized than they actually are.
1: They buy bins.
0: Buy bins is number one.
1: Is it? Yeah.
0: Yep. Absolutely. And I did the exact same thing. I bought six of them. I'm using two.
1: Well, so far, you haven't gone through everything yet.
0: I'm getting there. But then I'm thinking, why do I need more bins? That's the whole point, is to get rid of the stuff that goes into the bins. Anyway, color coding stuff, making a to-do list that they don't finish, rearranging the desk. You said do one small task. That would be it. Cleaning the email inbox. Man,
1: I did that the other day. I had to go to get my tires rotated. So while I was sitting there for 40 minutes, I got through.
0: You didn't make it.
1: And I did them alphabetically. Yeah, I only got through. Yeah. I don't even know. I got through like G.
0: Yeah. You're cutting the head of the Hydra off. You cut that one off and then seven more appear. So name a reason someone needs tech support. The Wi-Fi goes down. Number one, the printer jams, TV remote stops working, the phone freezes, Bluetooth refuses to connect. That last one. Oh, I had some issues with that the other day. Finally, name a celebrity people say is famous for absolutely no clear reason.
1: Yeah.
0: Influencers from one big viral video. Yep, number one.
1: Yeah.
0: They have their moment in the sun. You're like, okay, next. Reality show personalities who never did anything.
1: Mm-hmm.
0: Okay. TikTok dancers. Amen. The friend of a celebrity. Just because they get drawn into their circle and their atmosphere, that they're famous now? Okay. Someone who's famous because of a last name, you'd said that. Mm-hmm. And people who show up on red carpets, but no one knows why they're there.
1: Who's that person?
0: Yeah. All right, there's a few.
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4: 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I'm Elizabeth here with another WFJA Community Calendar Update. 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

If you've seen the show Impractical Jokers, you're probably going to love the viral video of these four friends and their ugly pants exchange. We'll explain that next.

0: I don't know. I'm not the only person, but leave it to a foursome of friends, golfing buddies, mm-hmm. who have been together for a long time. You will find some of the most outrageous things done on those golfing weekends. Look, I've had the same friends. We've golfed several times in 30 years. Mm-hmm. And we've done exactly these kinds of things.
1: Well, it's like that show Impractical Jokers.
0: Yeah.
1: Four friends from junior high school, and right. they would just be ridiculous to each other, and yeah. they turned it into a show. It's hysterical.
0: So every time we'd go play, that if you get a certain score on a hole, you have to wear this rainbow clown wig, and so you got to wear it for the next hole. We've worn outrageous outfits. I've worn the plus fours, the Payne Stewart look, mm-hmm. All of this kind of stuff that we have.
1: Right.
0: And this looks to be exactly the same thing. There's four guys in an airport. Explain the rest.
1: But you guys are doing it on a golf course, so maybe a few other people will see you guys. You're not yeah. taking pictures and posting it on social media, but there are these guys have been friends for a while. They're going on a trip of some kind,
0: yeah.
1: and they have an ugly pants challenge in exchange.
0: Yeah.
1: So, and I don't know what airport they are at that sells these kinds of pants, but yeah. one guy gets up, yeah. he goes to whatever store that they have there in the mall, in the airport,
0: yeah.
1: brings back the most absurd pants and gives it to somebody. One of his buddies. That buddy then has to go to the men's room, change into those pants,
0: right.
1: buy another pair of different pants, come back and give it to the next guy. And then they do this all the way around. It is one of the funniest videos I've seen in a yeah. while, because the airport's filled with thousands of people.
0: I'll try and describe some of them. The first pair of pants is like a neon green culottes with fur.
1: Yes.
0: Mm-hmm. There's that. And then there's leggings, super tight leggings with some wild print on them.
1: There was some MC Hammer pants. Yeah. I didn't even know they sold those since the 1990s.
0: And then some loose leopard looking print style thing.
1: Yep. And then the next guy got crocheted bottom pants.
0: Yeah.
1: So all you see is just the one part, and then everything else is a crochet.
0: Yeah.
1: And the looks from the other people. So when you've got these buddies like this, like if you weren't on the golf course and your buddies are like, all right, you got to wear this wig out and about for a whole day, you going to do it?
0: I think we have, actually. We said, all right, you know, loser of the round, you got to wear it to the next restaurant or wherever we're going. So, yeah.
1: So you go to the 19th hole with that thing on.
0: But once you see a group of four guys together, you're like, okay, they're right. obviously up to something.
1: Troubles are brewing.
0: Right.
1: Although my girlfriends and I do this too. It's not just guys.
0: Okay.
1: So if you guys haven't seen the airport ugly pants exchange, do yourself a favor, because we'd love to know what kind of stuff you and your friend group do.
0: 888-922-7234.
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0: Thanks, Grant. I see your text. 888-922-7234. He's always getting in touch, each and every day. Well, I guess I stand corrected on my comment concerning Ashley's use of power tools. I heard her revealing how she actually put a hanger on a garage wall. She may now qualify for master builder status, he says. Regarding the plastic in the North Pole, I bet those penguins can find a good use for that polystyrene. It'll help advance their penguin civilization. It'll be okay, he says. Also, regarding the big dog, you have to train them young. He had a 190-pound Pyrenees mountain dog.
1: Those are great dogs.
0: He walked him, trained him to stand right beside him everywhere he went. Walking, running, or in between, he was right there. If someone approached, he would stand in front of me. He was a good boy. So it's more about the owner than the dog. Mm-hmm. You have to make sure you train him young. And also, he says, failure is the only way forward. Success is a series of well-analyzed failures. Yep.
1: That's
0: agreed.
1: Very poignant.
0: Exactly. So failure is an option.
1: So we're still in our failure mode. Is that what he's saying?
0: Here's the rate. I don't want to go that far, but perhaps if you looked at our career en masse, you go, yeah, maybe. 888-922-7234. Here is news.
2: The Roundup with Ashley Page.
1: Well, the USDA has issued a recall of over 80,000 tons of meat across the U.S. These products were shipped with falsified inspection labels. This includes more than 167,000 pounds of raw pork, beef, and goat from Star Meat, which were sent to various retail and restaurant locations nationwide. USDA warns that products that are misbranded could obviously be unsafe. So Lionsgate has released the trailer for Day Drinker, an action thriller set to hit theaters in March. The film features Johnny Depp as a mysterious stranger who forms a bond with a grieving bartender, played by Madeline Klein, aboard a mega yacht. Penelope Cruz portrays a menacing criminal figure linked to their story. And that's your news.
3: Go ahead, take a trip back in time. WFJAFM.com.

0: As the saying goes, we all put our pants on one leg at a time, right? So the question is...
1: No, what if you sit in a chair and throw both your legs in?
0: Well, then you're a toddler, apparently. Haven't figured out how to balance on one foot. Question then becomes, well, which leg do you put in first? Your dominant leg, your right, right or left? And do you sit in a chair and do it that way like you are 6 years old? I mean, how do you do the mundane things in life
1: each and every day? And same thing with like socks and shoes. Do you put on both your socks first and then the shoes? Or do you do sock shoe and then a sock shoe?
0: Sock shoe? What kind of craziness is that? No, you put on both socks, then shoes.
1: Really?
0: Yes.
1: I kind of do sock shoe.
0: Sock shoe?
1: Me.
0: Wow.
1: Me.
0: That explains so much.
1: What about like jigsaw puzzles? Are you an edge person?
0: You got to always start with the edge.
1: Well, a lot of people don't. They put light colors together.
0: Well, yeah, and then you can do that. If there's like a splotch that's very identifiable, you go, oh, all red pieces go here. And yeah, you can do it. But then you center it in the frame that you've created with the straight pieces.
1: I absolutely do that as well. I love doing the outer pieces first. That's Now when it comes to making a peanut butter and jelly sandwich, is it peanut butter on one side, jelly on the other?
0: Absolutely.
1: See, I do peanut butter on both slices and then put the jelly in the middle.
0: What is wrong with you?
1: It's not wrong. Now, this one I don't know if I agree with. When they buy towels, they say they purposefully buy rough towels. They said soft towels don't do their job.
0: I agree.
1: I absolutely disagree.
0: No, I agree. No. The more of the loop of the fabric is what's absorbing, so you need more of that, which makes it, quote, rough. But, yeah.
1: I've already exfoliated in the shower. I don't want my towel to exfoliate. I want my towel to be
0: but
1: nice.
0: But you want it to be absorbent and get the water. That's what you need it for.
1: The soft ones are absorbent, too.
0: The soft ones, no.
1: So how about you guys? Do you put your socks on one at a time, both at a time? How do you make your peanut butter?
0: Honestly,
1: I can't be that weird.
0: Oh, you believe me, you are. There's no question. Listeners, there's your question. Do you put on socks, one sock, then a shoe, or both socks at the same time, then shoes? 888-922-7234.
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0: First impressions. Let's talk about this for a second. You may be picking up and listening to our show for the very first time, and you may be thinking, oh, I will never listen to this show ever again. And that's entirely possible. Or you go, wow, I'm intrigued by what it is they say and do every day. So I'll keep listening.
1: First impressions count.
0: We hope for the latter, right?
1: More than we think.
0: Yeah, oh, absolutely. So, yeah, I've had people tell me numerous times in my life, the first time they met me, they thought, ooh, wow, he's an imposing person. Because it's, I don't know, it's just maybe the way I carry myself. I'm tall, I'm big, I didn't say anything.
1: You stand with your arms crossed a lot and kind of have a scruffy face. So if I didn't know you, I'd think, why is he in such a bad mood?
0: I'm comfortable with my arms crossed standing there. So they
1: I do know you, and I wonder why you're in a bad mood.
0: And then they've heard my voice, and they go, wow, it's a deep voice. Anyway, so... yeah, they've formed opinions that may not be completely true. So
1: true.
0: You can't go back and make those first impressions different.
1: And they've probably done it within 3 minutes.
0: Oh, sure.
1: Because for the most part, we make an impression on, or we form an impression about somebody within 3 minutes.
0: Oh, it's even shorter than that, I think.
1: Really?
0: Oh, yeah. I think it's, you even said, it was a story you brought us years ago, that it was within seconds you judge somebody's entirety.
1: That very first. But don't you give them a chance to give you, to make the first impression? I mean, that's a couple of minutes in.
0: Yeah. Well, you definitely have to let it breathe a little bit more.
1: Yeah.
0: But
1: yeah,
0: you can
1: absolutely
0: make snap judgments just in the first few seconds going, this, that, and the other. But then you can be proven not true.
1: Okay, yeah, the snap judgment, this one is the one that lets you breathe a little bit, but they said, so do you double check yourself before you go someplace, making sure that, you know, does my hair look decent? Do I have food in my teeth? Because otherwise you're going to be known as the guy with Oreos in your teeth or something. Yeah. I don't know.
0: If I'm going to an event, I always check my fit and make sure it's all good before I step out. So, yeah.
1: So how about you guys with the first impressions? Do you tend to judge within a few minutes? And is it normally correct?
0: 888-922-7234.
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0: Well, this used to be a grade school kind of thing, and I haven't heard it as an adult, but if somebody said XYZ, you knew exactly what that meant as a kid.
1: Mm-hmm.
0: It meant to examine your zipper.
1: Check your, yeah.
0: Because a lot of kids, you know, they weren't quite used to the whole process of, you know, zipping up after the bathroom. So PDQ, it was XYZ, PDQ usually is how it went.
1: And then what do you walk around the house with? I don't know how you don't make that transition from zipping up at home
0: As an elementary student, it was a lot different
1: Different.
0: I mean, yeah, but plus they'd always want to try and catch you. Oh, you didn't zip. I mean, so that was a kid thing for sure. But
1: well, some people would just say XYZ to make you look down anyway, but
0: yeah, maybe.
1: It's funny because when someone does have a wardrobe malfunction, I mean, it's one thing when you're a kid to XYZ another kid, but are you going to go to a total stranger and say something?
0: You know, it's funny. I wouldn't say this was a wardrobe malfunction, but I saw a friend of mine at the store just a couple days ago. Hadn't seen him in a while. And we're just standing there catching up. And as we're talking, I noticed a few times he just pulled lint or something off of my shirt as I was sitting there talking to him. And I didn't even say
1: anything.
0: Cleaning
1: you off like a monkey in the forest.
0: I didn't even care. I'm just like, I guess there must be something on my shirt. But literally, he just pulled something off and just kept talking. And just, I was like, oh.
1: Did you want to go check yourself in the mirror at all?
0: Maybe. I mean, I've got a dog. It could be dog. I don't know what it was.
1: Well, it's funny because I went to a gala event last night, and it was a dress up. It was a very nice event. And there was a lady there who apparently had forgotten to take the tag off of her dress. And I'm standing in line in the bar line right behind her. And I said, because I didn't want to scare her. And she's a stranger. I don't want to just go touch somebody I don't know. And I was like, excuse me. I was like, I don't want you to, you know, but there's a tag hanging. She's like, oh my gosh. And so I took it off for her. But it's like, I would want someone to tell me.
0: Was it Minnie Pearl by any chance?
1: If I was walking around with the tag on my dress. And I've done that before. You buy a pair of jeans or whatever, and it's got the size. It's like medium, all down the shirt.
0: On the thigh. Yes, exactly.
1: So would you guys tell a stranger on something like that? And also, would you want to be told?
0: Yeah, 888-922-7234.
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3: 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Keeping you safe on the road, rain or shine. Our skies will be sunny today. Highs expected to reach to 80 degrees, with winds out of the west at 5 miles an hour. We'll have mostly clear skies overnight. Our lows will be back down to 57 degrees, as winds remain calm. Then sunny skies Tuesday afternoon. Highs will be warming back up to 86 degrees, and with a calm breeze across the area. Mostly clear skies continuing Tuesday night. Our lows will be back down to 59 degrees. That's your forecast. I'm meteorologist Scott Cook.

0: Thanks, Quint. You've texted into our show, just like everybody else does. We love that. It's 888-922-7234. His favorite things about fall are the harvest is winding down. October and November are the best. In October, the crops have either been processed or sold. Afterwards, there's a big barn dance, and that missing gallon of raw apple cider somehow mysteriously reappears from the grain bin. It's kind of like Oktoberfest combined with a Halloween party. November's good because on the 9th, they will have completed another trip around the sun, and 2 days later, it's Veterans Day. Now it's a three-day party that he can dig.
1: Mm.
0: Then Thanksgiving comes, and it's one of the best potlucks he's ever been in. So in conclusion, this is how he feels about fall. We live in the best country in the world. Be thankful for it. Thank you, your veterans and your first responders and even the cops. And above all, thank God. There's Quint.
1: Oh, that's nice.
0: Agreed, Quint. Thank you for that. 888-922-7234 is how he gets in touch, and you can too. Here is news.
2: The Roundup with Ashley Page.
3: Well, Mickey D's says they're going to invest $8.5 billion over the next 10 years to upgrade 44,000 of their franchises. Among the improvements on the way, more specialty drinks, more breakfast options, more chicken items. And they said to deal with the customers using the GLP-1s, because that definitely changes their business. They said almost half of Americans are using those. They need more protein, things like chicken and burger bowls, egg bites, stuff like that. They're also going to be rolling out their generative AI system called Arch AI. So that'll be taking the orders at our drive-thrus.
0: They don't need to add more breakfast things. They just need to extend the breakfast hours.
3: They did for a while.
0: I know, and it worked then great. And they're like, hold on, we're going to go back to the old 10:30.
3: I know.
0: Yeah, they need to keep it the way it was.
3: Well, you should call them and tell them, because they're doing all these upgrades. Maybe you can get your word in there.
0: Okay.
3: So Warner Brothers has announced that the third live-action Gremlins film in its horror comedy franchise is set to open in theaters October of 2028. Steven Spielberg is going to be executive producing the film, and Chris Columbus will be producing and directing it. And that's your news.
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Well, they always have those extra things up at the grocery store checkout. How many of them do you buy? Because we've got a list of things you should really never buy at the grocery checkout.

0: When you go to the grocery store, not if, but when, mm-hmm. right there at the checkout is all of those impulsive purchase items,
1: yeah.
0: which you can't seem to say no to for some reason.
1: Not just me.
0: I easily just go, don't need it. No, thank you. That's pretty easy. Except for, and on occasion, the only thing I may do is get a drink, since they have them right on the end cap.
1: Okay, so it's funny because that was one of the things they said you shouldn't be buying at the very end of the checkout thing. They said the water or the cooler, they said they're so much more expensive because you're just buying the one item.
0: Well, I'm getting soda. I'm not getting the water.
1: Okay, but even still, why not go back and get a 12-pack or a 6-pack?
0: Well.
1: Because cost per can is much cheaper.
0: And I do. In fact, I go to one store and load up on the liter bottles because they're only a dollar.
1: Oh.
0: And bring those home. So.
1: Yeah, yeah. But you got to drink those like in, what, 2 days or else it goes icky?
0: Yeah, they don't seem to stay in our house very long for some reason.
1: They said the candy bars, same thing, which I know. And I do have a problem with the candy bars and the gum. Almost, I'd say 80% of the time. I'm buying a candy bar or a gum at the checkout. I know. They said same thing with like the magazines, although I don't see those nearly like I used to. And they, of course, you just take the little flyer out from the middle and get the subscription because the cost of one, you could oftentimes get for an entire, year if you do that. They said like the batteries and the phone chargers, especially, they're really cheapy phone chargers and they probably won't, and they're going to be expensive there.
0: Right.
1: If you're going to buy the cheapy ones, like you said, go to the store you're going to for a little over a dollar.
0: Right.
1: And I never thought of this or realized this. Gift cards. They said while the face value is the same, buying the gift cards at the grocery store means that you miss out on rewards. Because if you go to the actual store, a lot of times, especially holiday time, you buy a $25 one, you might get like a $5 one, like an extra little something. And you're not going to get that at the grocery store. That was something I hadn't realized.
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0: Mondays on the show means we play three games in order the same way. Been doing this for a long time. Only on Mondays, though. So now it's time for calendar trivia, tearing off these pages from this trivia calendar. In theory, I have seven questions I can ask you since we do this once a week. But
1: well,
0: let's see.
1: I don't have time.
0: Yeah. In what year were the Golden Globe Awards first presented?
1: Ooh, the Golden Globes.
0: Yeah.
1: I think that's one of the newest of all the award shows. Maybe 30 years, I'm going to say.
0: You would be incorrect. It's been around one of the longest, as a matter of fact.
1: Really?
0: 1944 is when it began.
1: Wow.
0: Yeah. It's the Hollywood Foreign Press Association. You're maybe thinking of the SAG Awards. I think those are about 34 years old or so.
1: Okay, yeah. Okay.
0: Who is the following oft-quoted line attributed to? Power tends to corrupt, and absolute power corrupts absolutely.
1: Spider-Man.
0: No, it was Uncle Ben who said, with great power comes great responsibility.
1: Oh, okay, that's it. I got them confused.
0: That's not on.
1: I don't know, like Socrates or something?
0: No. Lord Acton, full name John Emmerich Edward Dalberg Acton, 19th century British historian.
1: How about that?
0: What was the original name of eBay when the original online marketplace launched?
1: Can I get choices on that one?
0: You may not.
1: Oh, because if you say it, I'll be like, oh, that's the one.
0: Yeah.
1: But I can't. Off the tip of my tongue, I don't remember.
0: Okay. Auction Web.
1: Auction Web.
0: The first object sold on the site was a broken laser pointer sold by the founder.
1: I remember that. Somebody bought it.
0: Yeah, of course they did. Finally, what is a group of caterpillars called?
1: Oh, a flock?
0: An army.
1: Aww.
0: The term comes from the way they gather in large numbers, their determined marches, and how they lay waste to vegetation. So, there's your calendar trivia.
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0: fun fact time here on the show, bringing you these interesting tidbits of information here on the 28th, coinciding on it. I mean, it's mostly a summer fruit, but here we are already in fall, but it's being honored today. National Strawberry Cream Pie Day is today.
1: You're right, because they're technically out of season. 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
0: Yeah, we can.
1: And there's 103 species of strawberries, the garden variety, the one we eat, cultivated in all U.S. states, many countries around the world. 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

At Chicago, and Will You Still Love Me here on Central Carolina's Classic Hits 105.5 WFJA. Good Monday morning to you. Chris Moore is back with you once again, broadcasting live from the Speedy Express of Sanford, your DHL and FedEx Connection studio. Hope you've had a great weekend, and appreciate you giving us the opportunity to help you get your work week off to a good start. I'm going to be hanging out with you until 2 o'clock this afternoon. And, hey, coming up this Saturday, we've got a big football game for you. North Carolina, the Tar Heels, back in action. UNC coming off of their open date this past Saturday. They'll be at home, and, boy, they've got a big-time opponent coming into town as they will host the third-ranked and undefeated Notre Dame Fighting Irish this Saturday. It's going to be a high noon kickoff. We're going to have coverage for you starting on the Tar Heel Sports Network at 11 a.m. on Saturday morning, right here on your home for UNC football, Central Carolina's Classic Hits, 105.5 WFJA.

0: That's Player and Baby Come Back here on Central Carolina's Classic Hits 105.5 WFJA. Parents and grandparents, bring the little ones out this morning for story time at the park at the Lee County Library. It's going on right now until 11 o'clock. Kids enjoy stories, fresh air, and fun in a relaxed outdoor setting, free and easy. 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That's the WFJA Community Calendar brought to you by Bricks and Minifigs at the Spring Lane Galleria in Sanford. It's time for the WFJA Yellow Jacket Player Spotlight, brought to you by Heritage Woodworks, proud supporter of Lee County Athletics. 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Destry has been a dangerous target through the air this season, hauling in 104 receiving yards through his first three games, including a season-best 65-yard effort against Overhills in the tough Carolina Pines 6A Conference. 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

0: It's Michael Jackson, Black or White, here on Central Carolina's Classic Hits, 105.5 WFJA. Hey, want to tell you about Buffalo Presbyterian Church. They are having their Fall Bazaar coming up on Saturday, October the 3rd from 8 a.m. until 1 p.m. Join us for our annual fundraiser bazaar. 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

10,000 Maniacs, because the night here on Central Carolina's Classic Hits, 105.5 WFJA. Hey, coming up in about 20 minutes, we're going to take you to the beach. That's right, just because summer is officially over. It's going to make a comeback weather-wise a little bit later on this week, but summer is officially over. But we are still going to take you to the beach each and every weekday at noon with the Pat Gwynn Midday Beach Party. That's coming your way at noon each and every weekday. We'll do that for you coming up here in about 20 minutes. Pat Gwynn playing all those beach music classics that you love so much. Again, that's coming your way at noon here on WFJA.

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2: 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Welcome into your Monday. 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

From what I hear around the water cooler, it sounds like shaky ground for a lot of college football coaches, especially in Columbia.

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1: It's official. After almost two decades, the Making Waves cruise returns, but this time we're going to be washed ashore. It's a Making Waves reunion land cruise, and it's docking at the Ocean Drive Resort in beautiful downtown North Myrtle Beach. 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
15: I'm Zaria Holloman at the news desk. Our top story. A U.S. ambassador says that President Trump made an improbable offer to China's president regarding American arms. Sagar Magani reports.
16: A U.S. ambassador says President Trump has made an unlikely offer to China. For years, Beijing has protested American arms sales to Taiwan. Days after the president hosted Chinese counterpart Xi Jinping here at the White House, David Perdue, the U.S. ambassador to China, was asked if the president is now denying arms to Taiwan in hopes of appeasing Xi. On Fox News Sunday, Perdue said the two men continue discussing more arms sales.
17: President Trump continues to say, hey, we sell arms to other people around the world. He actually asked President Xi would he like to buy some at one point.
16: If that actually happened, it would upend generations of U.S. policy toward both China and Taiwan, and also

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Chris Morris with you once again, broadcasting live from the Speedy Express of Sanford, your DHL and FedEx Connection studio. And I want to tell you about the Siler City Growers and Makers Market, midweek market day in Siler City. 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

Smash Mouth, Walking on the Sun here on Central Carolina's Classic Hits 105.5 WFJA. Well, taking a look at the clock on the wall, looks like it's time for me to head on out the door and head to the house. I do appreciate you spending part of your Monday with me. I had so much fun. What do you say we do it again tomorrow from 10 till 2 right here on Central Carolina's Classic Hits 105.5 WFJA? But don't you go anywhere just because I'm going to be heading out, because Elizabeth is here. She's going to be hanging out with you for the remainder of the afternoon, getting you through your work day as well as your ride home, playing all the greatest music in history from the 70s, 80s, and 90s. That's what we do right here on Central Carolina's Classic Hits 105.5 WFJA.

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Hope you guys are having a lovely Monday morning. I am a little disappointed that the weather is getting a little bit warmer, but it is still a very beautiful day out there, so I hope you will enjoy that day right here as we keep playing more of the 70s, 80s, and 90s. So right now we're going to listen to How Much I Feel by Ambrosia.

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Janet Jackson, Miss You Much. You're listening to the best of the 70s, 80s, and 90s. And coming up later on this hour, I will be giving you a WFJ community calendar update, so make sure you don't miss it. Coming up right now, we've got Billy Joel, New York State of Mind.

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That's the WFJA Community Calendar, brought to you by Bricks and Minifigs at the Spring Lane Galleria in Sanford. 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

0: Till I Hear It From You by Gin Blossoms. You're listening to the best of the 70s, 80s, and 90s. And we have a lot of Central Carolina's classic hits coming up later on this next upcoming hour, and I'll be here with you till 6, playing all of Central Carolina's hits, so make sure you don't go anywhere.
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2: I'm Zaria Holloman at the news desk. Our top story. Officials say that mediators are still working with Iran and the U.S. on brokering a deal to end the fighting and open the Strait of Hormuz. Marcela Sanchez reports.
3: Three officials have told the AP that mediators are still working with Iran and the U.S. on a deal to end the fighting and reopen the Strait of Hormuz. The latest proposal also includes lifting the U.S. blockade, followed by the removal of sanctions. One official says the

Lisa, Lost in Emotion. Broadcasting live from the Speedy Express of Sanford, your DHL and FedEx Connection studio, I'm Elizabeth, here bringing you the classic hits of the 70s, 80s, and 90s. Coming up right now, we've got Come Sail Away by Styx.

Foreigner, I want to know what love is. 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

0: Mike and the Mechanics. 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
2: I'm Zaria Holloman at the news desk. Our top story. Officials say that mediators are still working with Iran and the U.S. on brokering a deal to end the fighting and open the Strait of Hormuz. Marcela Sanchez reports.
3: Three officials have told the AP that mediators are still working with Iran and the U.S. on a deal to end the fighting and reopen the Strait of Hormuz. The latest proposal also includes lifting the U.S. blockade, followed by the removal of sanctions. One official says the indirect talks mediated by Qatar are set to resume Monday. Over the weekend, President Trump told journalists he had rejected Tehran's latest proposal. But the officials say that despite Trump's public comments, the U.S. has not officially rejected the current proposal. They also say Washington is seeking concessions from Iran on its nuclear program, including allowing inspectors to enter the country. Iran's Foreign Minister Abbas Araghchi remains in New York and says he's waiting to hear from mediators. I'm Marcela Sanchez.
2: Meanwhile, President Donald Trump is announcing a new $15 billion steel plant in Iowa being built with the backing of an Indian conglomerate, creating what the White House says will become the largest steel plant in U.S. history. Sharon Chapman has the details.
4: President Trump is announcing a massive $15 billion steel plant in eastern Iowa, backed by India's SR Group through Mesabi Metallics. Set to begin production in 2030, the facility will create over 2,000 jobs and, when fully built, produce 10 million tons of steel annually, making it the largest steel plant in U.S. history. The White House announcement comes as Trump campaigns ahead of competitive midterm races in the state.
2: And a New York prosecutor has reopened an investigation into gang rape allegations at a Cornell University fraternity in response to a lawsuit, Michelle Anderson reports.
5: A New York prosecutor has reopened an investigation into gang rape allegations at Cornell University's Chi Phi fraternity. The move follows a September 16th lawsuit filed by a woman alleging she was sexually assaulted in 2024 by seven students after being given drugs and alcohol. As public scrutiny mounts over the initial lack of criminal charges, the district attorney's office announced it will now present the gathered evidence directly to a grand jury.
2: Here in North Carolina, the body of 20-year-old U.S. Army Private First Class Ethan Brewer of Apex is returning home to North Carolina. Brewer, a 2024 Apex High School graduate and medic, died September 14th following a vehicle training accident at Fort Hood. I'm Zaria Holloman, and this is Radio Network News.
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12: For the rest of the afternoon, we're going to be warming up to 80 degrees. Skies will be sunny throughout the rest of the day, and winds will be out of the west at 5 miles an hour. We're going to have a calm breeze overnight. Skies across the area are expected to remain mostly clear, with lows down to 57 degrees and winds staying calm. Then sunny conditions Tuesday afternoon. Our highs will be back up to 86 degrees. We'll stay mostly clear Tuesday night. Lows back down to 59 degrees, and winds will be calm. That's your forecast. I'm meteorologist Scott Cook.

0: Donnie Iris, Aaliyah. You're listening to Central Carolina's Classic Hits, 105.5 WFJA. And I'm Elizabeth, here to get you through your afternoon and into your afternoon drive home. Coming up right now, we have Aerosmith, I Don't Want to Miss a Thing.
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0: 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And make sure you stick around because later on this hour, I'll be giving you a WFJ community calendar update. 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

Whitney Houston, So Emotional. And don't be emotional because I'm here with the WFJ Community Calendar Update. It's one of Moore County's favorite fall traditions. 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It's family-friendly fun that's been going strong since 1978. And that's the WFJ Community Calendar brought to you by Bricks and Minifigs at the Spring Lane Galleria in Sanford. 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Coming up right now, we have The Promise, When in Rome.

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You're listening to the best of the 70s, 80s, and 90s. And coming up, we have another one of those groups that is one of the best of the 70s, 80s, and 90s. 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
2: I'm Zaria Holloman at the news desk. Our top story. Officials say that mediators are still working with Iran and the U.S. on brokering a deal to end the fighting and open the Strait of Hormuz. Marcela Sanchez reports.
3: Three officials have told the AP that mediators are still working with Iran and the U.S. on a deal to end the fighting and reopen the Strait of Hormuz. The latest proposal also includes lifting the U.S. blockade, followed by the removal of sanctions. One official says the indirect talks mediated by Qatar are set to resume Monday. Over the weekend, President Trump told journalists he had rejected Tehran's latest proposal. But the officials say that despite Trump's public comments, the U.S. has not officially rejected the current proposal. They also say Washington is seeking concessions from Iran on its nuclear program, including allowing inspectors to enter the country. Iran's Foreign Minister Abbas Araghchi remains in New York and says he's waiting to hear from mediators. I'm Marcela Sanchez.
2: Meanwhile, a Mississippi judge set a $5 million bond for a third man charged in the death of a black woman whose body was found hanging from a tree in August. Lisa Dwyer reports.
4: A Mississippi judge set a $5 million bond for a third man charged in the death of a black woman whose body was found hanging from a tree in August. Police disclosed last week that Tasia Fortune was dead before her body was staged in a tree behind an abandoned house in Jackson. Fortune was black, and the discovery of her body stoked fear because the scene recalled actual lynchings in the state. Police believe Fortune was killed in a dispute over drugs. The three men charged so far in the case are also black. I'm Lisa Dwyer.
2: And a New York prosecutor has reopened an investigation into gang rape allegations at a Cornell University fraternity in response to a lawsuit. Michelle Anderson reports.
5: A New York prosecutor has reopened an investigation into gang rape allegations at Cornell University's Chi Phi fraternity. The move follows a September 16th lawsuit filed by a woman alleging she was sexually assaulted in 2024 by seven students after being given drugs and alcohol. As public scrutiny mounts over the initial lack of criminal charges, the district attorney's office announced it will now present the gathered evidence directly to a grand jury.
2: Here in North Carolina, the body of 20-year-old U.S. Army Private First Class Ethan Brewer of Apex is returning home to North Carolina. Brewer, a 2024 Apex High School graduate and medic, died September 14th following a vehicle training accident at Fort Hood. I'm Zaria Holloman, and this is Radio Network News.
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The Heart of Rock and Roll. That was Huey and the band. But we are listening to Central Carolina's Classic Hits, 105.5 WFJA. I'm Elizabeth here, playing the best of the 70s, 80s, and 90s as you get ready to start your afternoon drives home. 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

0: 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I'm Susie Armstrong. 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
0: Crew Chief Cliff Daniels and his driver 2025 NASCAR Cup Series champion Kyle Larson have been on a roll lately, including capturing their first win of the season recently at Gateway. Shooting to the top of the Chase standings, they're headed to Kansas Speedway, one of Larson's best tracks, as confidence surges for the Hendrick Motorsports Chevy squad.
9: During the summer, we had a good run of a lot of top fives. So we were confident that we could go, you know, compete inside the top 10 every week. You know, to have the expectation that within the first 3 weeks, you'd be able to climb from where we were to first, I think that was a bit more than what we would have expected. But we've been in the mix. We've been able to execute well. And here we are.
0: I'm Susie Armstrong. 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

0: 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And if you're looking for more music, then check out Shakori Hill's Grassroots Festival. 4 days of music, dance, and good vibes. 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Here's a tip: carpool with four or more and parking is free. It's a Chatham County celebration you won't want to miss. And that's the WFJ Community Calendar, brought to you by Bricks and Minifigs at the Spring Lane Galleria in Sanford. You're listening to the best of the 70s, 80s, and 90s. And make sure to keep it right here, because coming up real soon, we've got the Pet Shop Boys. 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

the Mighty Mighty Bosstones with The Impression That I Get. And the impression that I get from the clock on the wall, it tells me that it's about time for me to start packing up to head on to the house. Thank you so much for joining me on this lovely afternoon, and hope you'll join me again 2 to 6 right here at 105.5 WFJA. But make sure you don't go anywhere, because it's 7 o'clock tonight. Glare and the teacher will be in studio. So make sure you stick around for that. But right now, I'm going to send you guys off with an absolute classic, Beach Boys, Kokomo.

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2: I'm Zaria Holloman at the news desk. Our top story. President Donald Trump disputed that he asked Chinese leader Xi Jinping if he wanted to buy weapons from the United States, contradicting an account from the U.S. ambassador to China, Sagar Magani reports.
3: President Trump is disputing an account from his China ambassador that he asked Xi Jinping if Beijing wants to buy weapons from the U.S. On Fox News Sunday, David Perdue noted the president told Xi the U.S. sells weapons to nations around the world.
4: He actually asked President Xi would he like to buy some at one point.
3: Today in the Oval Office, the president appeared confused when a reporter asked,
5: "Is that accurate? Did you make such a suggestion?
6: To China?
5: To China.
6: You mean to Taiwan?
5: No, to China, that's what he said.
6: I never heard of that one, I'm going to have to ask him."
3: But quickly pivoted.
6: They probably like to buy it because we do make better equipment than them, so maybe it's a good idea.
3: The State Department earlier tried to distance itself from Purdue's statements, saying U.S. law bans arms sales to China. Sagar Magani at the White House.
2: Meanwhile, a Mississippi judge set a $5 million bond for a third man charged in the death of a black woman whose body was found hanging from a tree in August. Lisa Dwyer reports.
7: A Mississippi judge set a $5 million bond for a third man charged in the death of a black woman whose body was found hanging from a tree in August. Police disclosed last week that Tasia Fortune was dead before her body was staged in a tree behind an abandoned house in Jackson. Fortune was black, and the discovery of her body stoked fear because the scene recalled actual lynchings in the state. Police believe Fortune was killed in a dispute over drugs. The three men charged so far in the case are also black. I'm Lisa Dwyer.
2: And a New York prosecutor has reopened an investigation into gang rape allegations at a Cornell University fraternity in response to a lawsuit, Michelle Anderson reports.
8: A New York prosecutor has reopened an investigation into gang rape allegations at Cornell University's Chi Phi fraternity. The move follows a September 16th lawsuit filed by a woman alleging she was sexually assaulted in 2024 by seven students after being given drugs and alcohol. As public scrutiny mounts over the initial lack of criminal charges, the district attorney's office announced it will now present the gathered evidence directly to a grand jury.
2: Here in North Carolina, 2 years after Hurricane Helene's catastrophic flooding, Western North Carolina continues its uneven recovery. While tourism is rebounding, local leaders emphasize that rebuilding continues, urging travelers

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4: Now your weather forecast for Sanford and surrounding areas.
5: For the rest of the afternoon, we're going to be warming up to 80 degrees. Skies will be sunny throughout the rest of the day, and winds will be out of the west at 5 miles an hour. We're going to have a calm breeze overnight. Skies across the area are expected to remain mostly clear, with lows down to 57 degrees and winds staying calm. Then sunny conditions Tuesday afternoon. Our highs will be back up to 86 degrees. We'll stay mostly clear Tuesday night. Lows back down to 59 degrees and winds will be calm. That's your forecast. I'm meteorologist Scott Cook.

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1: This is the TJ Show, and look at that. It's Monday, September 28th, 2026. Are you going to miss September, J-Bo?
2: I miss every month when it passes.
1: Yeah, we're getting pretty close to that, but let's enjoy it while we still have it. Good day to you.
2: Good day to you, sir.
1: Hello, Kenny.
3: Hello, hello.
1: Hi, Heather.
4: Hey.
1: Let's start the day here. I thought this was interesting. This was waiting for us today when we got in.
5: Hey, it's Eric from Oklahoma.
1: We know Eric in Oklahoma.
5: It's 12:38. I don't care.
1: 12:38 in the morning.
2: Okay.
1: He left this message.
2: All right.
5: TJ Show's the best in the world. Love you guys. Talk soon. Bye-bye.
2: That sounds like a message from a sleep-deprived man.
1: Yes, can he not fall asleep? Was he just trying things?
6: Dreaming about us.
1: Dreaming about
6: us?
1: And
6: he woke up and he wanted to call us.
1: So many questions. Well, this is the same guy who called us because he got into a little thing. I don't know what it was. I don't want to call it a fight with his girlfriend. She was using ChatGPT as her therapist. And if you missed that from last week, you could find it on our podcast. Just search for The TJ Show wherever you listen to him. But I'm honored. The fact that you would call us in the middle of the night like that. Thank you, Eric.
2: He got my Venmo payment.
1: What's that?
4: He got my Venmo payment, I think.
1: Venmo?
4: Yeah, yeah.
1: Did you owe him money?
2: No. She paid him to call.
4: I paid him to call.
1: Oh, gotcha. Okay. I am so happy to be here with you. I couldn't believe what happened over the weekend. So we started our first fire where we are on the East Coast. Got a little chilly. And so I went and got some wood and stacked it all up. And I have these little branches. And I left them all outside. And so nighttime came around. And I don't think of it. I just grabbed the branches and I put them inside next to our little wood stove. And I'm preparing the fire, and all of a sudden, I see a creature looking at me.
4: Oh, no.
1: There's a little toad that was hanging out on the branches.
2: No.
1: And I didn't notice because he's exactly the color of the branches. And I was like, ah! I made a sound, and Jess was like, are you okay? The kids were cracking up. They were like, Dad, there's a toad in the house. I was like, what do I do? So I just assume he'll hang out. So I pick up the branches, and I'm about to walk him outside. He jumps off.
2: Oh,
1: and
2: no.
1: By the way, the wood stove is not on yet, thankfully. He goes into the wood stove, which is the worst place to be.
2: What
1: but I was
2: a
1: glad.
2: Dumb toad.
1: Well, I was glad because I was like, guys, get a cop. Get a cop. I felt like Arnold. Get the cop.
3: Yeah. Save the toad.
1: Yeah, and so my kids grab a little paper cup, and I'm able to capture him, and I'm wearing gloves and put my hand on top. And I put the cup.
2: The fact that you had time to put gloves on. But
1: well, I had them on.
2: Because
1: of the wood. Because of the wood, I had to wear my gloves.
2: Gotcha.
1: I've gotten some nasty splinters. I learned my lesson real fast. But I put the cup outside. The toad jumped out and went on to live his wonderful toad life. But I couldn't believe that he was riding on the branches all the way into the house and didn't jump off. He must have been like, what universe am I in?
2: That's wild.
1: Don't toads, like, trip? Aren't they like at the trip?
6: There are some toads that excrete some material that if you were to ingest it, you would trip.
1: Oh, okay. I don't know
6: if the toads trip.
1: Maybe the toad was tripping. I was like, well, this is cool, man. I don't know what this is. Anyway, we've got a whole lot to get to today. We are so happy that you're here. Are you guys ready to do this?
2: Yes, sir.
1: Okay, here's our phone number. Take it. You may need it at some point. 877-RADIO-TJ.
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0: This is the TJ Show, and we've got Scarlett in Kentucky. Hey, Scarlett.
1: Hi.
0: Tell me, what is the most exciting part of your life right now?
1: The most exciting part of my life right now is I'm waiting for my lawsuit to settle so I can move to Puerto Rico.
0: Oh. Okay. There's a lot there.
1: It's going to be great. I can't wait.
0: Whoa. I guess you probably can't talk about what that means, but are you doing okay?
1: Yeah, I'm fine now. No, the lawsuit is a personal injury lawsuit. The contamination of forever chemicals caused me to have kidney cancer.
0: Oh, man. Scarlett, yeah, I'm so sorry.
1: I lost almost all of my kidney. Well, thank you.
0: That's heartbreaking stuff.
1: I'm making it, though. One day at a time.
0: So is that, like, was there some sort of a chemical spill and it's now affecting people all these years later?
1: No, the manufacturer of this chemical, it sells it to water companies, and they knew the levels were too high, and they sold it anyway. They put that chemical in your water to make it safe, if you will, to drink, and it was not safe. I actually lived in three areas that were contaminated, and I lost almost all of my left kidney.
0: Wow, man, Scarlett, I'm so sorry that you had to go through that.
1: Thank you.
0: That's heartbreaking stuff, because, like, you want to trust your water. Like, at the bare minimum, you want to just trust that you can drink the water and that it's fine. It's so frustrating. It's like you couldn't have done anything to protect yourself from that, because they're literally telling you it's safe.
1: Exactly, and I don't drink water out of the tap anymore. I will forever, for the rest of my life, be drinking bottled spring water.
2: It's totally understandable. Why Puerto Rico? On a better note.
1: Oh, it's beautiful. And I hate the cold.
2: Yeah, that's fair.
1: I hate the cold. Puerto Rico's never cold unless there's a storm passing over.
2: Yeah.
1: So you'll live my best mermaid life.
0: There you go.
2: You can definitely do it there. It
3: Love
2: is beautiful.
0: Well,
1: right.
0: Scarlett, you stay safe and stay on the course and let us know how you're doing. And we just appreciate you listening to the show.
1: Thank you. I enjoy hearing you guys going to pick my grandkids up and take them to school.
0: Great. Well, say hi to them for us and stay in touch, okay?
2: Take care of yourself.
1: Absolutely. Thank you, guys.
0: Bye, Scarlett.
1: Absolutely. Bye, Scarlett. Thank you. Bye-bye.
0: Puerto Rico bound.
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0: This is the TJ Show, our news. It sounds different around here. Kenny reads through every story he can find, and then he brings us the most interesting ones. Kenny, what's happening on the planet today?
1: Avengers Endgame Encore, which is a re-release of a movie that came out 7 years ago, the second highest grossing film of all time at the box office, was number one this weekend, bringing in about $86 million
0: worldwide. Isn't that amazing?
2: And there's only, like, what, is it four cutscenes that
1: they've
2: added?
1: Four new scenes that are supposed to link the end of Endgame to the Avengers Doomsday movie, which comes out around Christmas time.
0: Do they intentionally now hold back material knowing they're going to re-release it? Or do they go, hey, we've got some scenes we cut, which were probably cut for a reason, right? Because it makes the story move a little better.
1: No, these were new scenes, actually.
0: Oh, they filmed them new.
1: From what I understand, I don't want to spoil them. I spoiled them for myself because I really don't want to give Disney any more of my money.
0: That's
1: I already went to go see Endgame in the theaters twice when it came out 7 years ago. So I watched a whole spoiler video that told me everything I needed to know about these new scenes in the movie.
2: So they're purposefully trying to make the end of Endgame match Doomsday.
1: Yeah.
2: Doomsday.
1: Yeah.
2: Gotcha.
0: So it's literally like a redo.
1: Kind of.
2: Well, just those four scenes, right?
0: But it's giving different context to the movie.
2: Correct.
0: To
2: right.
0: set up the next movie. Yeah. And it's making almost $100 million in one weekend. What a business.
1: Yeah, I don't think they saw this coming.
0: Wow.
1: I think this was something that they thought up to make a connection between the two Avengers movies 7 years separated.
0: What else you have, Kenny?
1: Well, a big week in football. Week three yesterday. Wild games. First ever NFL game in Rio de Janeiro, Brazil. Pretty interesting. They played at a soccer stadium that hosts three professional teams. That on top of, I think, the rainiest season they've had in a long time. The field was a mess to the point where the NFL had to bring in this big machine that essentially stitched in artificial turf into their real grass to get the playing surface to be workable for the game yesterday between the Cowboys and Ravens.
0: Wow. That sounds like a lot.
2: Sounds like a lot of money.
0: Calling the grandmas, we need some people who can stitch and knit and get this thing playable.
1: It was essentially a giant sewing machine on wheels that they had to drive across the field to, I guess, re-solidify the middle part of the field. The outside, I guess, was okay. And there were chunks of grass all over the field, but no major injuries, so
0: good.
1: I think they did a good job. Ravens with a stunning comeback. The Cowboys tied it up with 7 seconds left to go. That was 7 seconds too many for the Ravens, who were able to come back and kick a game-winning field goal with 1 second left on the clock.
2: That's amazing.
0: That's fun. That's when I start caring about sports, when you got those crazy comebacks.
1: And I know there are some fantasy owners who are upset with Trevor Lawrence, the quarterback of the Jacksonville Jaguars. They beat the Patriots 28-6 yesterday, but Trevor Lawrence had this scramble where he was about to run it into the end zone. He decided to take a knee at the 1 yard line. So fantasy owners who had him on their team could have had 6 points, but didn't because he wanted to let the running back score on the next play.
0: Whoa. That's weird.
1: And the Las Vegas Raiders, the worst team in the league last year, they had the number one overall pick. They are 3-0 with Kirk Cousins at quarterback. They beat the New Orleans Saints 35-27. So some of the highlights from yesterday.
2: All righty.
0: Kenny, thanks for keeping us somewhat informed.
1: That's what's happening.

0: is the TJ Show. J-Bo, how was your weekend?
1: This weekend was a weekend of freedom. No chesticle belt had to be worn. That was great for me.
2: Yeah.
0: I follow what you're saying.
2: Yes. Well, I'm free.
0: Congratulations to you.
1: Empowerment. Women empowerment.
0: By the way, I love those weekends around my neighborhood. They're fun. Good.
1: Yep.
0: All right.
1: Sure.
0: Well, thank you for the update.
1: Of course, yes.
0: I had one of those too, for me.
1: Good for you. You Kenny, lucky you.
0: How was your weekend?
3: Well, I had an unexpected workout session. I was chasing my garbage cans in the wind down the street. We had some pretty interesting weather.
1: Oh, man. I bet you somebody got that on the ring cam. I would have loved to see that.
3: Probably. Yeah.
0: That's hilarious.
3: Did you? I was in a full sprint to try to chase this thing down.
0: Did you stay on your feet or you fall over?
3: I didn't fall, thankfully.
0: Nice. Good for you.
3: And I got the garbage cans.
0: You know, it's not the first time. Do you know your neighbors well enough to knock on the door and say, hey, do you have the ring cam?
3: I know a couple of them. Yeah.
0: That, I would love to see it. See, the last time this happened, Kenny told us on the radio that he was driving home on his scooter the day before. He flipped over in the street. We went full-on investigation to the buildings in the area, and you found the security footage, which was amazing that they were willing to give you that. And it was one of the greatest videos. Can you pull that up? I know it's on our social media. Find it and put it in our stories at TJ Podcast.
3: Will do. It's a perfect fall, by the way.
0: Yeah, Kenny falling.
3: Very good at falling.
0: He was bragging about just wiping out. He's the only guy who could brag about wiping out. Heather, how was your weekend?
2: Well, speaking of weather, it was a nice, like, fall, like, rainy type of weekend. So I made a fall playlist with a lot of cozy music on it, which I was excited about. It's very Noah Kahan heavy. If you know Noah Kahan, you know he's very, very mellow, very fall, very cozy.
0: Yeah, you love him.
2: Oh, he's the greatest.
0: Good. Well, I'm glad you had a nice week. Yeah, where we are on the East Coast is a little, getting a little chilly, but embracing it because it's better than sweating, or at least I would vote for that.
2: I agree with you, yeah. Over. I also had some soup. Oh, so good.
0: We actually had a power outage, because there was like a big, crazy storm.
3: Nor'easter.
0: Yeah, that was hitting a lot of different places, especially like in New England. They got hit pretty hard. Mm-hmm. But our power goes out, and my kids just get grumpy because they only know life with power. Well, I guess we do too, but I like to be like, yo, back in the 1800s, I heard they were able to do whatever. But they were so grumpy because their switches didn't work. And so it's out for like over 8 hours. But my wife, Jess, is texting friends, and one friend goes, hey, we're having dinner. Why don't you come over? And I'm like, wow, that's really nice. So we go over for dinner. They make this beautiful meatball dinner, pasta. It was so good. And loved hanging out with them. But then on the drive home, we're asking our kids, we always like to play Rose and Thorn. What's the best part of the day and what's the worst part of the day? Their worst part of the day, unanimously, was that we lost power.
2: That's fair.
0: Their best part of the day was that they got to hang out with their friend who they love hanging out with. And I thought, well, isn't that interesting? If it wasn't for the worst part of the day, the best part of the day wouldn't have happened.
2: Ooh, got him.
0: Look at that.
1: Yeah, sometimes it works out that way.
0: And I was like, man, thank God for that. So we were all very grateful driving home. Our hearts were full, and we got home, and the lights were on.
1: Nice.
0: The dogs were like, yo, what happened?
1: all the lights in the house are on. The dogs are like, what is going on?
0: Yeah, this is the TJ Show.
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6: I'm Dan Warren at the news desk. Our top story. President Donald Trump disputed that he asked Chinese leader Xi Jinping if he wanted to buy weapons from the United States, contradicting an account from the U.S. ambassador to China. Sagar Magani reports.
7: President Trump is disputing an account from his China ambassador that he asked Xi Jinping if Beijing wants to buy weapons from the U.S. On Fox News Sunday, David Perdue noted the president told Xi the U.S. sells weapons to nations around the world.
8: He actually asked President Xi would he like to buy some at one point.
7: Today in the Oval Office, the president appeared confused when a reporter asked.
9: Is that accurate? Do you make such a suggestion?
10: To China?
9: To China.
10: You mean to Taiwan?
9: No, to China. That's what he said.
10: I never heard of that one. I'm going to have to ask him.
7: But quickly pivoted.
10: They probably like to buy it because we do make better equipment than them, so maybe it's a good idea.
7: The State Department earlier tried to distance itself from Purdue's statements, saying U.S. law bans arms sales to China. Sagar Magani at the White House.
6: Meanwhile, a Mississippi judge has set a $5 million bond for a third man charged in the death of a black woman whose body was found hanging from a tree in August. Lisa Dwyer reports.
11: A Mississippi judge set a $5 million bond for a third man charged the death of a black woman whose body was found hanging from a tree in August. Police disclosed last week that Tasia Fortune was dead before her body was staged in a tree behind an abandoned house in Jackson. Fortune was black, and the discovery of her body stoked fear because the scene recalled actual lynchings in the state. Police believe Fortune was killed in a dispute over drugs. The three men charged so far in the case are also black. I'm Lisa Dwyer.
6: Meanwhile, a New York prosecutor has reopened an investigation into gang rape allegations at a Cornell University fraternity in response to a lawsuit, Michelle Anderson reports.
12: A New York prosecutor has reopened an investigation into gang rape allegations at Cornell University's Chi Phi fraternity. The move follows a September 16th lawsuit filed by a woman alleging she was sexually assaulted in 2024 by seven students after being given drugs and alcohol. As public scrutiny mounts over the initial lack of criminal charges, the district attorney's office announced it will now present the gathered evidence directly to a grand jury.
6: Here in North Carolina, 2 years after Hurricane Helene's catastrophic flooding, Western North Carolina continues its uneven recovery. While tourism is rebounding, local leaders emphasize that rebuilding continues, urging travelers to support the region's vital fall season economy. I'm Dan Warren, and this is Radio Network News.
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0: we've got B in South Carolina checking in. How are you doing, B?
1: I've had a series of unfortunate events happen in my life. I lost a very, very close friend that was like a brother to me. I'm headed to the upstate. My uncle passed, and my car broke down.
2: Aww.
1: You know what? I'm doing well. I can't complain, y'all. I just want to let you know that I love listening to y'all. You know, it's not who you vote for, your educational background, where you live, what you drive. You guys spread kindness and love every day.

0: Wow, B, what a way to start the day. What did we do to deserve this?
1: Yeah.
2: And sorry you've been dealing with so much stuff.
1: You know, I thought about it at my friend's memorial service. You realize who your friends are. You know, it's not always rainbows and unicorns in life, right? And you realize who your friends are. You're like your 24/7 friends. Mm-hmm. You can call and say, I'm having a bad day. And you realize who has your back. That's such a good feeling to know.
0: It really is. It's so beautiful to be in community. And it's interesting how you go through hard times or you're experiencing grief.
1: Yeah.
0: And sometimes those friends are discovered. You didn't know they were who they are. And they're like, they really step up and you're like, wow. And it actually deepens your relationship. I've had that happen in my own life where people have showed up for our family.
1: Yeah, I mean, because you're gonna have all. Anyway, I don't know my point in calling today. I just always try to call y'all when I'm traveling, you know, to the upstate. Y'all make the world a better place. You're uplifting, you're happy, you're funny. And about the poor guy that had his mama fold his clothes, but you know, I got to go there real quick.
0: Oh, yeah. Well, yeah, this came up on the show last week, and we heard that Kenny said something that, well, it was weird. You probably should hide this, right? This feeling that you have where his mom folded his laundry for most of his life. Now he's about to get married, and he's like, well, she does such a great job. I'm just going to let her keep doing it.
2: Yeah, his fiance is pretty great.
0: It's not the most popular posture to take on right before you're about to get married. It requires a special kind of person to take. Like, is that going to be in your vows?
3: Well, yeah, I'm going to thank her for
2: folding
1: my clothes. Yeah, you know, he needs to, as we say, man up, wash and fold your clothes, wash your little hands. You're a grown man. If you're about to get married, take them out of the dryer and fold them. Poor little fella, come on now, bless your heart.
2: Bless your heart, he said.
0: Yeah, this is a big deal because Kenny's underwear needs to be washed twice. And
2: it's not true.
0: I just want to say it's not like your typical folding job. I know, yeah. See, that's why I bring it up again because you hadn't heard that. But
2: it's
3: slander.
0: No, it's just
3: it's libel.
0: It's the way you eat, actually. That's what it is.
1: He has to have his underwear washed. Why?
0: Yeah.
2: No, that's not true. I don't know if that's true or not. I don't live with Kenny, but Kenny is saying it's not true.
0: You see what he eats for breakfast. I mean, things you can't
2: he's
0: assume.
2: He's saying it's not true.
3: Yeah, I don't eat breakfast.
1: If anybody needs to have their underwear or panties washed twice, y'all, they've got a problem. They need to go
0: that's
1: to
0: what
1: see
0: I'm
1: a
0: saying.
1: Doctor.
2: That's real.
0: B, it's so great to hear from you. Thank you for kicking our week off. Right?
1: Y'all too.
0: And you are the very best. Have a great rest of your day.
4: 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Miss me.

0: This is the TJ Show. A few moments ago, we were hearing from Bea in South Carolina. She's wonderful.
1: Yeah, she is.
0: And she was really sharing her heart with us. And she talked about how important it is to love one another. And it reminded me of a clip I just saw. This was from, I think, over the weekend at the New York Film Festival. It's happening right now.
1: All right.
0: Chris Rock, he wrote a movie. He's in the movie. Mm-hmm. And he was asked on the red carpet, I believe this was by Variety. They asked him, like, when he knew he made it and what is making it in Hollywood look like. And he had such a great answer. I want to play this for you.
2: Most people don't make it, I guess, quote unquote, in Hollywood. Making it is like, you know, to me, where I'm at right now, my daughter having great kids, having love in your life, period. You know, if you got no love, you're broke as f-.
0: So I also think this applies. This goes beyond Hollywood. It's whatever our dream is, right? Like when we think about careers, oh, mm-hmm. What's our dream? We want to make it in this, or we want to have a successful business in this. You get there and you're like, wait, what else?
1: Right.
0: What else do you do here?
2: So that's making it. All this other stuff, it's just a job at the end of the day.
3: Yeah. Was there a moment for you when you realized that broke where you're like, okay, that this stuff is more important than the other superficial stuff?
2: I don't know. I've been there a long time. I mean, think about school. You spent, I don't know, do you go to college or whatever? Yeah. Like, whatever. 18 years, 16, in school. What do you remember? You remember who you dated, who wouldn't date you, how the dating was going on, who you loved.
0: Well, I only remember who didn't date me because no one dated me. But isn't that true? My goodness. I don't remember. Yeah, I remember a couple teachers, maybe. A couple classes, maybe.
2: Who didn't love you? Like, that's all you remember. Mm. You don't remember any classes. You remember 4% of the teachers. Mm. But you remember all the love you got and all the love you didn't get.
0: Man, isn't that great?
1: That is super great, but he's also rich, so, and he did make it, so maybe that's where his perspective can come from. I'm sure if he was broke, he would still be trying to become something in Hollywood.
0: Yeah.
1: But yes, at the end of the day, a lot of things are superficial.
0: Yeah, I don't know. I appreciate that, and I guess the more you're doing whatever it is you're doing, the more you're chasing. I mean, at least for me, I feel like it just kept coming up on empty. It was like, oh, all right, cool, I got the next thing. It's like, well, mm-hmm. What's next? What's next? And the thing that's been most fulfilling is chasing love and discovering what is love. And I think that goes beyond relationships. It's finding love and what that means in our world, our universe, however you want to put it. And I think that's a beautiful answer. I love Chris Rock.
1: Yeah, he's funny. He's great.
0: And it's so cool to see how he's grown in his comedy over the years. He's such a master of his craft. I love that about him.
4: Remember when he got slapped in the face by
5: Forgot yes. about that, actually.
0: On Loving. Was it Loving?
4: Yeah.
0: This is the TJ Show. And the TJ Show is sponsored by Prize Picks. Football finally back, and Prize Picks is bringing out their best offer yet. New users who sign up will get $150 in lineups if you win your first $5 lineup. And now Prize Picks is available nationwide.
6: Prize Picks is awesome. You're basically picking against player projections. So for football tonight, the Eagles and the Chicago Bears, I think Jalen Hurts is going to have a big game. So keep an eye out for passing yards and passing touchdowns. That's just my prediction, TJ. I could be wrong, but it's definitely going to keep me interested in the game tonight. Any lineup, any sport, put them all together. Prize Picks is super cool. Remember to game responsibly.
0: It's interesting. You could use like multiple sports.
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0: This is the TJ Show. Our news, it sounds different around here. Kenny reads through every story he can find, and then he brings us the most interesting ones. Kenny, what's happening on the planet today?
1: The New York Giants hosted the Tennessee Titans in the middle of a nor'easter at the Meadowlands in New Jersey yesterday. A pretty sloppy and boring game. Giants won 12-7, but the excitement was in the parking lot with all of the wind. Viral video emerging of three porta potties sliding across the parking lot before the game.
2: Let's just hope no one was in it.
0: Yeah, was there anyone in it?
1: According to the news report I saw about it, we cannot confirm whether or not there were any people inside of the porta potties at the time.
0: When was the last time you were in a porta potty, Heather?
3: Can't tell you.
0: I was in one. I don't know if it counts, though. When Costco was remodeling, they had like a trailer potty. Yeah. Is that considered? That's not really a porta potty.
1: It's a portable toilet.
0: It's a portable toilet.
1: Yeah. It's on another level.
3: High scale, they're much nicer, yeah.
0: And what do I do? I've been wrestling about this since. What do I do about the fact that they had a nicer bathroom than my own bathroom? And it was on wheels. I was like, man.
2: Is that the remodeling project?
0: Yeah.
3: Clean your bathroom?
0: Yeah, maybe that's what I need to do. Okay.
1: Yeah, and another football note. I am not a fan of Tom Brady. I don't think he's very good at broadcasting. I've made that clear, but I got to give him credit.
0: Oh, here it is.
1: So he was on the call for the Bills-Chargers game. The Bills won, by the way, 24-16. And they had a camera shot of the demolished old stadium, which is right next to their brand new stadium. And Tom Brady said, and I quote, "I had two losses in that stadium, which would leave a bitter taste in my mouth if I didn't beat them 33 other times."
2: Ouch.
1: And Tom Brady's record against the Bills was 33-3.
0: That's funny. I wonder if he thinks of that or if they give him writers.
1: I don't know.
0: Because that sounds like a great written joke.
1: It was. It was classic. Huh. Well done,
0: Maybe
1: Tom.
0: Maybe he did it off the cuff. Who knows? So yeah, he's coming around. I knew it. I believe in Tom. What else you got, Kenny?
1: The founder of Nike, Phil Knight, just donated with his wife $1 billion to the University of Oregon. That is the single largest donation to a public university in U.S. history.
0: That's the Ducks.
1: Yeah, University of Oregon Ducks.
0: All right, that makes me think of our listener, Robert.
4: Thank you. Go Ducks. Bye.
2: All right, go Ducks.
1: Yeah, Phil Knight is an alum of the University of Oregon. He ran track there, and his track coach became his business partner starting Nike. And this is $1 billion in one shot. In his life up to this point, he'd already donated more than $1 billion, so pretty much doubled his giving in one fell swoop.
0: Oh, so it's like, yeah, you call them, you go, hey, you know, we're going to donate $1 billion, and
4: thank you, go Ducks, bye.
0: They're used to it.
1: Yeah, well, they say the funds are going to go towards a new engineering school because they want to address a shortage of engineers in the state of Oregon.
0: Cool. Excellent. Kenny, thanks for keeping us somewhat informed.
1: That's what's happening.

0: This is the TJ Show, and we've got Kaylin in Arkansas. Hey, Kaylin.
1: Hey.
0: Hey, so you listen to our show while you're going on your adventures to and from school?
1: Yes.
0: Well, thanks for that.
2: Nice.
0: What year are you in?
1: I'm a senior.
0: Oh, nice.
2: Oh, you... last year of high school.
0: Yeah, that's a fun place to be. You excited to get out of that?
1: I am.
0: Yeah, it's pretty boring, right?
1: Yeah.
0: No, I'm just kidding. No, I mean, it's not. I'm not kidding.
2: I enjoyed
0: but
2: it.
0: It's not
2: I
0: the
2: like
0: most.
2: High school.
0: I shouldn't say that. Yeah, a lot of people like it. So, do you know what you want to do yet with the rest of your life? Do you know what college you're going to?
1: Probably going to A-State in Jonesboro. Something in the medical field, just around there.
2: It's needed.
0: Yeah. Do you have something that you're drawn to in the medical field?
1: Not yet. I'm hoping to learn when I get into college. Just like I hope it comes to me when I get there.
0: How are you with cuts?
1: With what?
0: Like, if someone gets cut,
1: oh,
0: are you
1: are you
0: like, ooh, or are you like, ooh, let me help?
1: I'm all right with them.
0: Okay, that's cool. Yeah, I always hated dealing with that, and I have kids, and like, you know, one trip's on a sidewalk, all of a sudden, you're the guy. And so I kind of know what it's like to be a doctor, so I think you're on a good path there. It sounds like you want to help people. What is the most exciting part of your life right now, Kaylin?
1: Probably playing tennis. About to go to districts for our school, and I think we're going to do pretty well.
3: Awesome.
2: That's awesome.
0: That's cool. Yeah, so I heard your brother Braxton is in the car with you.
1: Yes.
4: I am.
2: And it's pretty cool that you and your brother get along very well. What's something you like about your brother?
1: We like a lot of the same stuff. Like, he likes the shows I like, and he likes the games I like to play, and he's just... my brother, I don't know.
0: That's awesome.
2: That's cool. Are you older or younger?
1: He's younger than me. He's 15.
2: Braxton, what do you like about your sister?
4: She's very nice. She gives me rides to school.
0: Hey, there you go.
2: All right, cool. That's what's up.
0: Riding to school in style. The
2: That's
0: tennis
2: right.
0: star.
2: You don't got to take the bus, thanks to your sister.
0: Yep. Did you get instantly nicer to her once she got that license?
4: Mm-hmm.
0: Yeah. Yeah, I had a feeling.
2: That's right.
0: Yeah, things change
2: Don't
0: real fast.
2: Don't get crazy. You might take the bus.
0: Yeah, all of a sudden. That's great. Well, listen, you guys be safe, and thank you for listening to the show. We appreciate it.
1: Okay, bye.
2: All right,
1: bye.
2: Take care.
0: Bye.
2: Bye.
0: Any childhood fighting instantly evaporates. Once one gets the license, it's like, oh, okay, yeah, we can get along. We can figure things out.
2: You notice when you need something from your sibling, your whole attitude changes. Hey, bro, so what you doing?
0: Hey, mm-hmm. bestie. 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